0: You know, one time I did something so stupid at Burning Man. Oh man, was this ever dumb. Oh my god, this is like, man, the stupidest thing ever. You see, I thought it would be really cool to get really drunk and steal a golf cart and drive around the playa blindfolded just because, you know, like when can you ever do that in the real world? So I like stole this golf cart, but then I got too drunk and I passed out while I was driving down the Esplanade. I mean, it was pretty cool and all. I mean, it was in the paper the next day and everything, but I didn't even get to see it for like a week because I was in jail in Reno. God, I never knew there were, like, rules and stuff out here. Oh, man, that was so stupid.
1: Don't be like Booyah. Be smart and don't be out of control. Burn bright. Don't burn out.

Yeah.

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1: Let's go!
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0: Thank you. You mean say words before the song come in? Yeah, but the songs, but the music is coming in too fast before I'm getting. Yeah. All right, that's beautiful. So once I raise my hand, that means stop the music. Okay? No, I just say I'm Shubitel the human horn. How's that? No, I gotta put more, huh? More. I'm Shubitel of a human horn. When the fuck are you gonna realize that? Greg, how's that? Fuck yeah. Okay, scratch that. Okay, let's start again. All right. Ready?
1: All right.
0: I'm Shubitel of the human horn. I went to school for music. I took music, the saxophone, all that, like that. No, start that again, because I'm stuttering and blabbering, which I do stutter, but over there. All right, okay, again.
1: All right.
0: Okay. Thank you, Gray. Oh, Gray, hold it.

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Okay, spin it.

0: No one wants quality no more, okay? Shit is what they want. No one wants quality no more, okay? Quality.
1: I fucking hate this music. I fucking hate this music.
2: Prowl the street looking for carcasses. Couldn't eat and get laid like normal people, right? They had to live in a filthy, crazy world. Want to fight and drink. Ass fuck, right?
3: It's the American tragedy, dude. We need something to distract us.

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I'm trying to build a future for my seed. While petty niggas killing for greed, I'm trying to get this money and weed and stay positive, cause I wanna live. While niggas trying to act like they're ready to die, I'm getting high.

0: 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The eyes have it. Unlock. Unlock. Unlock.
1: Order.
2: And I say this rhetorically because, of course, by just about any standard, we would have to concede that this is, of course, a piece of music. Is it music?
3: And now, another tale of tragedy from Booyah, the burned out burner.
4: You know, one time I did something so stupid at Burning Man. Oh man, was this.

0: ever done. Oh my god, this is like, man, the stupidest thing ever. You see, I thought it would be really cool to get really drunk and steal a golf cart and drive around the playa blindfolded just because, you know, like when can you ever do that in the real world? So I like stole this golf cart, but then I got too drunk and I passed out while I was driving down the Esplanade. I mean, it was pretty cool and all. I mean, it was in the paper the next day and everything, but I didn't even get to see it for like a week because I was in jail in Reno. God, I never knew there were like rules and stuff out here. Oh man, that was so stupid.
1: Don't be like Booyah. Be smart and don't be out of control. Burn bright. Don't burn out.

Hi, my name is Louie Louie, and I'm here to tell you about a new dance called the Touchy. It is a wonderful idea for people to get together and touch. You can dance now touching hand to hand, foot to foot, shoulder to shoulder, nose to nose, ear to ear, or foot to nose, or what have you. I made this recording all by myself. I play every instrument that you will hear, including harps, bells, scratchers, Moog synthesizers, and what have you. 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To be a touchy, must have a wild trumpet introduction.

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And I'll tell you why. 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

0: Oliver Wendell Holmes said one shouldn't shout
1: fire in a
0: crowded theater.
2: Unless the theater were really burning down.
0: Abby Hoffman said one should shout
3: theater
0: in a crowded fire
3: to inject a sense of play into the revolution of thought we need.
4: Maybe both are right.
0: Fight fire with fire and shout it out.
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0: That's it. 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
1: When you get in trouble and you don't know right from wrong, give a little whistle. Give a little whistle. When you meet temptation and the urge is very strong, give a little whistle. Give a little whistle. Not just a little squeak, pucker up and blow. And if your whistle's weak, yell.
2: Jiminy Cricket,
0: right.
1: Take the straight and narrow path, and if you start to slide, give a little whistle. 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
1: Hello.
0: Hello.
1: Hello.
0: Hello.
2: This call may be monitored or recorded for quality purposes.
1: Hello.
0: Hello.
1: Hello.
0: Hello.
1: Hello.
0: Hello. Can you hear me? Hello.
1: Hello.
0: Hello. I know a guy who used to collect hellos.
1: Hello.
0: Hello. Call someone up. And they'd say, hello.
1: Hello.
0: Hello. And that's all they'd have to hear.
3: Hello.
0: He just recorded hellos.
1: Hello.
3: Hello.
0: And all kinds of hellos.
2: Hello.
0: Some highs.
3: Hi, this is Kev.
0: Hi. Who is it?
3: Hi. Leave a message.
0: Hello. Hello.
3: I could thank you.
0: Hello. Hello. Inside my brain, where fantasies play hide and seek. Essentially, my little cells go giddy glad with sudden kinds of going mad that lift me up and let me slip beyond the stiff of upper lip. Or even now, in what I call my only hope, so tiny, small, no microscope would even try to get inside, to magnify that inner place where shadows play my sunshine game of hideaway.

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Mira by Tragic Flow. 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In the haze of her love she would never obey the Purana code. She began to stray. Sun in the heat of midday. The blood ink in red on the paper she penned to the one that she would never see, and then with her veil pulled tight she crossed the bridge again over the river of tears of what might have been. Like a distant diwa on a lotus leaf, drowned as she was in the pani of grief. And in the blood-red dusk, the flames grew higher. Unbound by the rage of the funeral pyre, she uttered no breath, no tear, no sigh. As the crescent moon rose into the sky.

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0: From Booyah, the burned out burner.
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0: Don't be like Booyah. 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

0: This doesn't sound like any kind of music I've ever encountered.
1: Shouting fire.
2: Oh, it's so hot. So I'm gonna take off all my clothes. You can look, but don't touch without asking. A friendly reminder from your buddies in bed. Bureau of Erotic Discourse.
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3: Again, the West faced the threat of losing its economic lifeblood, oil. It would be in British interest to fight somebody else's war. The British government were expecting to fight some cheap donkeys, and who better to do it than
4: the donkey wallopers.
3: But on the night of the 26th of January, there was no place for donkeys. The gun was being loaded and fired single-handed by a lion.
5: We're in the shit now.
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0: Hello, everybody, and welcome to the show. And how are you, Tilly?
1: Oh, fine. How are you doing?
0: This is my lovely co-host here.
1: With lipstick all over your mouth?
0: Thank you. Thank you very much.

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1: I'll be a little till the last day of my life.
0: Never cry. This is driving your mobile.
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0: Loves.
1: Now, just be happy and want it to continue. You are nothing. But please don't be disappointed. Sometimes nothing doesn't even work for me. Say in your mind, nothing
0: loves.
1: People are strange, holding within them nothing.
0: Let
1: only now we are on the threshold of opening another world and discovering

0: Oliver Wendell Holmes said one shouldn't shout
1: fire in a
0: crowded theater.
2: Unless the theater were really burning down.
0: Abby Hoffman said one should shout
3: theater
0: in a crowded fire
3: to inject a sense of play into the revolution of thought we need.
4: Maybe both are right.
0: Fight fire with fire and shout it out.
5: You want to get into bed, but the bed is overflowing with salad dressing. You are mixing a salad on the bed and pouring salad dressing on it. You are dressing when you see the bed covered with salad dressing. Bed, salad dressing.

0: interviews,
1: events,
0: you,
1: interviews,
2: events,
0: interviews,
2: interviews,
0: you,
2: politics,
0: you,
2: art,
0: politics,
2: music,
0: art,
2: news,
0: events,
2: interviews,
0: you,
2: music,
0: art,
2: you,
0: politics,
2: music,
0: news,
2: music, news,
0: events,
2: events,
0: art,
2: interviews,
0: politics,
2: art,
0: music,
2: politics,
0: music,
2: you.
3: And now, another tale of tragedy from Booyah, the burned-out burner.
4: You know, one time I did something so stupid at Burning Man. Oh man, was this ever dumb. God, this is like the stupidest thing ever. You see, I thought it would be really cool to like share the love and all. So I saw this police officer who looked all kind of lonely and out of place. And I said, hey man, you want some of this? I don't know if he thought I was going to hit him or what. All I wanted to do was give him a little glow. But he like, you know, arrested me and stuff. I thought it was just a burner costume, you know? God, I never knew that cops had to like obey the law and do their jobs and stuff out here. Oh man, that was so stupid.
3: Don't be like Booyah. Be smart and don't be out of control. Burn bright. Don't burn out.
5: Some say that the creatures of evil are merely superstitions. Some say that the blackness of old graveyards comes from the night and not from the unspeakable creatures which live therein. There are no werewolves, they say. And to prove it, a man will walk alone through an old graveyard tonight.

0: He said to me, and I'm like, and he's like, and she's like.
1: It's all he's all, she's all.
0: I can't get behind that kind of, like, English. That'll be 6 to 8 weeks before delivery.
1: The rising oceans, the warming temperatures.
0: The dying polar bears, no tigers in 50 years.
1: Rising poison in the air and water.
0: I can't understand why the price of gas suddenly rises when oil goes up.
1: But takes months to go down long after oil falls.
0: I can't get behind any of that. I can't get behind the gods, who are more vengeful, angry, and dangerous if you don't believe in them.
1: Why can't

0: Lifetime guarantee.
1: Whose lifetime? Not mine. I haven't that much time left. Let's make it yours. Everybody's got a longer life than me.
2: The leaf blowers.
1: Is there anything more futile?
0: Car alarms.
1: Clap off.
0: Clap on.
1: Spam.
0: Size matters.
1: No, it doesn't.
0: Yes, it does.
1: No, it doesn't.
0: Yes, it
1: no,
0: does.
1: It doesn't. No,
0: yes,
1: it doesn't.
0: Yes, it does.
1: My
0: yes,
1: phone
0: does.
1: Rings.
3: Make millions in minutes.
1: It's a computer.
3: Lose inches in hours.
1: Leave me the hell alone.
3: Eat more. Spend less.
1: The colonel is breakdancing. Give me a break.
3: Credit terms arranged.
1: I can't get behind any of that. I can't get behind so-called singers. They can't carry a tune. Get paid for talking. How easy is that?
2: Well, maybe I could get behind that.

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1: It is better to give than to receive. It is better to give than to receive. It is better to give than to receive.

0: Contestant number three, do you have the answers?
1: Nada nunca.
2: Madam President and fellow members, I feel that we girls have all been chased for years by the wrong men. Now it's our chance to chase the right men. Let's pick out what we want and let's go after it.
3: You know, on Earth, a girl would rather die than show her real feelings. We have an old saying, a man chases a girl until she catches him.
4: How silly. What a silly waste of time. I think if a girl wants a man, she'll tell him.

0: And now, another tale of tragedy from Booyah, the burned out burner.
1: You know, one time I did something so stupid at Burning Man. Oh man, this was like dumb. This was like, God, the stupidest thing ever. You see, I like the man and all. I mean, he's a pretty cool dude. He and I have had some like really good communions, you know. But I thought it was kind of, you know, elitist. The dude's made out of wood, got all the attention on the ply and everything. So I thought, wouldn't it be cool if some real, like, non-Pinocchio dude got to be the Burning Man for a change? You know, a Burning Man. So I siphoned off some gas from our car. That was pretty stupid itself, come to think of it. Tasted awful. And then after I siphoned, I took a bath in all this gas and I lit a cigarette. I mean, it was pretty cool and all, but God, I never knew it wouldn't be a controlled burn, you know what I mean? Like, the man always burns so smooth and all. Oh man, that was so stupid.
0: Don't be like Booyah. Be smart. And don't be out of control. Burn bright.

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1: Interviews.
0: Interviews.
1: You.
0: Politics.
1: You.
0: Art.
1: Politics.
0: Music.
1: Art.
0: News.
1: Art.
0: Events.
1: Interviews.
0: Politics.
1: Music.
0: Music.
1: Art.
0: You.
1: Politics.
0: Art.
1: Music.
0: Politics.
1: News.
0: Music.
1: News.
0: Events.
1: Events.
0: Art.
1: Interviews.
0: Politics.
1: You.
0: Art.
1: You.
0: Art.
1: You.
0: Politics.
1: You.
0: Music.
1: You.
2: And now, another tale of tragedy from Booyah, the burned out burner.
3: You know, one time I did something so stupid at Burning Man. Oh man, was this ever dumb. God, this is like the stupidest thing ever. You see, I thought it would be really cool to like share the love and all. So I saw this police officer who looked all kind of lonely and out of place. And I said, hey man, you want some of this? I don't know if he thought I was going to hit him or what. All I wanted to do was give him a little glow. But he like, you know, arrested me and stuff. I thought it was just a burner costume, you know? God, I never knew the cops had to like obey the law and do their jobs and stuff out here. Oh man, that was so stupid.
2: Don't be like Booyah. Be smart and don't be out of control. Burn bright. Don't burn out.

0: tell you one thing, Pooch. If I ever catch anybody ever taking my cigarettes again, I'll break their arm for them. Hey, but the groceries are there. It looks like they can take all my groceries, but don't take my cigarettes there. That's what they got. I'm kind of fussy with them there. They're food, I don't care. Hell, they want it. Lady have it there. Hell, I don't care. I didn't drink it, but now, by God, I'm drinking. I'm eating everything and drinking everything. I said, to hell with it. I quit starving myself there, by God. I said, the price is there. But you know how much I lost? 17 pounds there. They're from about, June until about August there. Christ, the doctors couldn't find nothing wrong with me. And he says, you're all right. Well, I said, hell, I could have told you that there. I said, God damn it. And then he was giving me different tests and this and that there. He said, you ain't got no cancer, you ain't got no ulcer. Well, then I said, what the hell are you treating me for? My health or something? I said, oh, come on, Jesus Christ. There now, Luke there, my God there, I don't mind there, but I draw the line there, set there. Well, I'll tell you how old I am there, Luke there. I'm 74 years old there, by God there. 1920, I was born October 14th. I was just 74 here in October. Well, but what, you got to make a court appearance or something? No, there, no.
1: Are you going to go there and speak on my behalf?
0: Damn right, but I'll speak for you, by God, any time there, kid. For you, I will. Yes, there, because I know you there, by God. You're damn right, but I'll speak for you.
1: You'd be a character reference for me.
0: By golly, there, but you, I will there, by golly, there's... If my nephew, no, I wouldn't go. I wouldn't walk across the street there to help him out. Nothing there. I wouldn't do nothing for him there. Excuse me.
2: It's all right. Yeah, we'll go along.
0: No, Luke, there. I'd be glad if I could help you out there. I sure be glad to, by golly, kid.
1: 279.
0: There, hell, there. I'd be glad to there to help. But friends out there, but the people that treat me good, by God, and everything, why, I'll go find them.
2: All right,
0: I see. My God, as long as you've been here, me and you've never had a crossword, hardly. I think only about once or twice there. Well, there. I still say somebody swiped that packing cigarettes that one day.
1: Think so?
0: I still say they swiped it, Luke. There.
1: Yeah, I remember putting them in there.
0: Yeah, well, I know you, because you give them to me yet there, for Christ's sake. I can remember that much there. I know you had me, too.
3: Hello,
0: yeah, for you, there. But I'd go to bat for it, but for... Well, that's for him, but I wouldn't give that son of a bitch the time of the day there.
1: I came.
0: Oh, there, by golly. Well, I try to get along there with everybody. I mean, I don't try to give nobody a bad time or nothing, or him to try to treat people good. I said, but when people turn on me, by God, I said, there, then it's time for me there. Me, about our friendship ceases then there. His wife always said, too, when she lives, she says, there, you're too damn easy going all the time. I said, oh, I don't know. It's just my nature there, Luke. I mean, I...
3: You got a 4 pound
0: thing, yeah. Okay, but cash a check for me there.
1: Is it any good?
0: God damn it, you take it there. Just don't ask any questions. There's the bank. Well, one time I had left. There's the bank I go to. I go on to the one on 34th and the First Star Bank there on 54th and 34th. And I had a check from the... but from our building there, see, there's the Minnehaha Club there. She says, is this check any good? I said, you see whose name was on that son of a bitch, don't you? I said, cash it. No, just take the goddamn check. I said, I got an account here. There. I said, take it. Cash it. But I never heard no more about nothing after that, Luke. Oh. No, there. Well, I've had a checking account for since 59. I have yet to have my first check come back yet. I've never had a check there, but insufficient funds or anything in there. Never come back there. I give you there is $10,697, I think there. Mm-hmm. Yeah, that's how many checks there I've wrote in the last the last 35 years there, over 10. Well, I pay everything by check, Luke. There, I pay all my bills, but the reason I like to pay by check because I've got a receipt all the time.
4: Here's your... 22.
0: Damn right I'm in there. Dale Wiedemann there. 333-93610 there. I can tell you my telephone number right now. Damn right I should be in there. Why not? I've got to come along here. I don't have an unlisted number like some people have an unlisted number. Ah, oh, hell with it there. I don't care about an unlisted number. Hell.
3: Wiedemann.
0: Dale. There, I should be in there.
3: Up to the D there.
0: D.
3: How do you spell it?
0: W-I-E-D-E.
3: Oh, W-I-E. I got E-I. I got E-I, see?
0: Yeah, there, W-I-E. But I should be in there and stuff there.
3: If you're not, you better call somebody.
0: By God. But H-I, yeah. Yeah,
3: Wiedemann.
0: There, Dale. I should be. They're 2121 Minnehaha there. There should be, you should see on the.
3: I don't see it.
0: goddamn. Luke, you don't see so good. Wiedemann. But here's Wiedemann. They're up here. Jeff Wiedemann there. So somebody called me there the other day. There, Dale. Yeah. 339-3610. Goddamn right there. I've got, and my telephone bill is paid up to date too. There, my goddamn nephew there. He has to. He's getting kicked out the first of the year. He but he don't even pay his telephone bill there.

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0: Don't beat your wife every night. Chew Wrigley's. That's a Griffin shine. Jamaica, of course, you'll fly Pan American. Someday, science tells us, we'll be able to clean our walls electronically. But right now, we all depend on Spick and Span.
1: I thought that headache had gone away. I guess buffered aspirin is not enough. Maybe it's time to try that painquilizer. It's only 9:30. And I'm tired again. Right down to my blood. Beautiful car. But that motor needs some wind friction-proofing oil. Whiter. Brighter. Cleaner. 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She dances. She wangles. She prances. Her bangles. At Palisades Amusement Park. Yes. Of course I miss her. It was a night like this. And she wore Romance. I believe it was by Christian Dior.
2: Track number two.

0: Take the alphabet letter by letter, and with our street smarts, make the alphabet better. A.
1: Alarms. They'll guard your home against theft.
0: B.
2: Fight. When crossing the street, look right then left.
0: C.
3: Crime Watch. The neighborhood participates.
0: D.
3: Drugs.
4: Just say no, you'll feel really great.
0: E.
4: Environment. The planet Earth is ours to care for.
0: F.
1: Fire drills. Fire's danger must be prepared for.
0: G.
4: Graffiti. Paint out litter on the walls.
0: H.
3: Halloween. A time to be safe. Trick or treat at the mall.
0: I.
4: IDs. Carriers day and night.
0: J.
4: Jaywalk. It's dangerous. Cross at the light.
0: K.
1: Keys. Watch them closely. Keep them safe.
0: L.
4: Locks. Make sure they're locked before walking away.
3: McGruff the Crime Dog. Join with his team.
0: N.
4: Neighborhood. Keep yours crime free and clean.
0: O.
4: Organize. Be a leader. Help at school.
0: P.
1: Prevention. Youth patrols are a helpful tool.
0: Q.
4: Questions. Ask them so you'll learn a lot.
0: R.
3: Role model. 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

My crime-fighting work takes me all across the country, and sometimes I see things that get me real upset. I mean, I get downright angry when I see how crime and drugs are hurting many innocent people. But I've learned a secret. I try to use my anger for good to take a bite out of crime.

0: Let me pass along five simple ideas that can help you keep your cool. Number one, don't be in a big hurry to get angry. When someone rubs you the wrong way, try counting to 10 before you say or do anything. That'll help you pull your thoughts together.
1: Anger.
0: Number two, don't let your anger hang around too long. 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
1: Anger.
0: Number three, when you're tired and run down, it's real easy to be grouchy. 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
1: Anger.
0: Number four, try writing letters. Write about everything that's on your mind, everything that's bugging you. Then don't send it. Some very famous people use this trick as a way to blow off steam, and it might work for you.
1: Anger.
0: Number five, stay active. Pick a sport or a musical instrument, anything that you like, and do your best with it. Boredom is a close cousin to anger.

over your feelings. 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When a neighborhood stops looking clean and nice, it usually starts with just a little bit of garbage. It's called litter, and it belongs in the litter basket on the street. Litter begins like this. Someone throws a candy wrapper on the sidewalk. Then someone throws a soda can in the street. That's litter. 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That's how it starts. 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

0: What do I mean when I say start small? 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
0: Everyone big starts off small.
1: That's a start.
0: What's the most important part of

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1: 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Billy Ray, Billy Ray, Billy Ray Cyrus. 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

0: There's a Duke Ellington song. Why don't we bring out our guest and do one of these?
1: Okay, huh? Our guest for today, Myron Lockett. How you doing, Myron?
2: All right.
1: Here you are.
0: What you gonna sing?
2: I'm Take the A Train.
0: Oh, good.

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Hi, Vivian Stanchel, trumpet. Big hello to Big John Wayne, xylophone. And Robert Morley, guitar. Billy Butlin, spoons. And looking very relaxed, Adolf Hitler on vibes. Nice. Princess Anne on sousaphone. Introducing Liberace, clarinet. With Gonna Ted Armstrong on vocals. Lord Snooty and his pals tap dancing. In the groove with Harold Wilson, violin. Franklin McCormack on harmonica. Over there, Eric Clapton, ukulele. Hi, Eric. On my left, Sir Kenneth Clark, bass sax. Great honor, sir. Especially flown in for us, a Sessions Gorilla on Vox Humana. Nice to see Incredible Shrinking Man on euphonium. Drop out with Peter Scott on Duck Call. Hearing from you later, Casanova, on horn. Yeah, digging General de Gaulle on accordion. Really wild, General. Thank you, sir. Roy Rogers on trigger. Tune in Wild Man of Borneo on bongos. Count Basie Orchestra on triangle. Thank you. Great to hear the Rawlinsons on trombone. Back from his recent operation, Dan Drop, hot. And representing the flower people, Quasimodo on bells. Wonderful to hear Brainiac on banjo. We welcome Baldunican as himself. Very appealing, Max Jaffa. Mmm, that's nice, Max. What a team, Zebra Kid and Horace Batchelor on percussion. And a great favorite and a wonderful performer, all of us here, J. Arthur Rank on gong.

0: 日本から来た、ボンボクラ DJ ヤサです、レベゼンキリーグよろしくお願いします
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13: Hi, こちら. Everywhere です.

She's doing a fine job of coordinating interagency. She's doing what, I mean, it shouldn't have, the role of the National Security Advisor is to not only provide good advice to the president, which she does on a regular basis. I value her judgment and her intelligence. But her job is also to deal interagency.

0: Ladies and gentlemen, we present to you the original Scatel Concerto in B flat major, featuring Andrew Bradford, world renowned tenor.
1: Well, this is Buck on here, the girl and favorite souvenir. Scatel, leave. Girl, from your body could make me see the haunted.
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1: You lost Scatel.

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Change every day.

And you know, that's exactly what this ministry of Reverend Al is all about. Trials and tribulations in your life and in your homes. And I often say, God can't help you. It just can't be done. God can't hardly cope with you. And forget the better health, greater happiness, success, prosperity, and abundant life. It just can't be done. And I often say, play this record over and over and over and over and over and over and over again. After all, isn't that what we all want? I just get excited when I think about what trials and tribulations God says you can have when you put Him first in your life and in your home. Thank you for letting me come and come and come and come and come and come. I just get excited when I think about you. But let me say, before I leave you now, play this record over and over and over and over and over and over and over again. If you are worried, I can't help you. It just can't be

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0: Grandpa and his corny jokes. You want to know something? He didn't write that poem at all. He has a ghostwriter. Yeah, well, anyway. Come on, we'll go upstairs to Eddie's room. Now we'll open the trap door. Now there. Here we are in the living room. Oh, just a minute. Got to close the trap door. Darn. I shouldn't have let it slam. Every time I do, it breaks the dishes in the house across the street. Well, come on, let's go up to Eddie's room, the back way. Through the dining room. Through this door. Now, past the kitchen. Oh, well, Mrs. Munster must be fixing oxtail soup for lunch. Well, now, here we go, up the stairs. Now, down this hall. And I open this door, and we go in here. What did you say? This isn't a regular door? It's a door in a grandfather's clock? Well, of course it is. You see, it's kind of a secret way to get to Eddie's room, through the grandfather's clock. Take my hand and follow me. Oh, say, watch out for that swinging pendulum. We have to go through between ticks. It's very annoying if it hits you on the head. But, of course, I've been through here so many times that it never... Oh, that smarts. Oh, well, come on, let's hurry through the secret panel in the back. Oh. Well, here we are in Eddie's room. Eddie? Son, where are you?
1: Here I am, Pop. I'm doing my homework.
0: Oh, yes. Well, Eddie, come right down off that chandelier and meet this new friend of mine.
1: Okay, I'll be right down. Hi, I'm real glad to meet you, even if your ears don't come to a point.
0: Eddie, that's very rude of you to comment on our visitor's ears. Now you apologize this instant and say you're sorry.
1: Okay, I'm very sorry that you don't have pointed ears.
0: That's better. Come on.

limit, everybody, to the limit, everybody, come on for Hogwa guys. I said, come on for Hogwa guys. I said, come on for Hogwa guys. Everybody, to the limit, who's that? It's to the limit, everybody, come on for Hogwa guys. Come on for Hogwa guys. I see you jocking me, trying to play like you know me. I'm like, come on for Hogwa guys. I said, come on for Hogwa guys. Everybody to the limit, the cheat is to the limit. Everybody come on for Hogwa guys. I say, ooh, ah, for Hogwa guys. I say, ooh, ah, for Hogwa guys. Who's that for Hogwa guys? I said, who is that for Hogwa guys? I don't know who it is, but it probably is for Hogwa guys. I asked my friend Joe, I asked my friend Jake. They said it was for Hogwa guys. I said, come on for Hogwa guys. I said, come on for Hogwa guys. Who's it to the limit? Say me, I'm to the limit. Everybody come on for Hogwa guys. Man, for Hogwa guys, you're just making yourself look worse, you know? I mean, everybody's just gonna feel sorry for you. I mean, I do.

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5: 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The burn isn't really just once a year. 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Because we are everywhere.
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1: Hi, こちら. Everywhere です.

0: We have three dogs
1: that love to chew stuff up.
0: So we're always getting them some toys and stuffed animals and stuff so they can destroy them. And usually whatever we get is shredded to pieces within a couple of days. And one day, I noticed that the stuffed animal that we'd gotten had had it for about a week, and it had remained relatively unharmed. A little bit dirty, but it really didn't have any damage. So I was kind of watching him for the next couple of days, and I noticed that for some weird reason, this little stuffed animal seemed like they all liked it for some weird reason. It was special to them. And not only did they not chew it up, but they sort of made it seem like it was their baby.
1: Like it was some sort of, they treated it as though it was their own baby.
0: So I thought, this is weird, how strange this is. Of all the toys and things that we get for them, for some weird reason, this one,
1: it wasn't really any different than the rest. This one is picked to be special.
0: So there you go. So some time passed, and one day I noticed that this box of big plastic insects that I'd been keeping on the shelf in the bathroom had somehow fallen down. And unfortunately,
1: it looked as though the dogs had already chewed up most of the stuff in it, the big giant spiders and the
0: ants and cockroaches and stuff that were in it. And as I walked around the house picking up the shredded pieces
1: of these plastic insects,
0: I came across the baby. You know, their
1: stuffed animal baby.
0: And there it was, just torn to shreds. Like everything else, all the other stuff, finally this one was torn to shreds. So later on, I come across one of the giant grasshoppers that for some reason
1: hadn't been chewed up at all.
0: Not even as much as a small toothpick.
1: So I watch. And it occurs to me that for some reason,
0: their affections have changed. And I can plainly see that instead of the stuffed animal, the big old bug

0: in the dull and commonplace occurrences of day-to-day living, one thing stands out as a completely unique experience.
1: Shouting Fire!
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3: 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A bottle of vinegar breaks and runs all over the seat of the automobile. Automobile, vinegar.
4: So listen close, so you all don't miss, as we go a little something like this. Hit it! Oh yeah. You know what? La-di-da-di. La-di-da-di. 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La-di.

some, I don't know, how many people live in New York City nowadays? The Blue Waistband is standing there behind that bass amp. It's that big blue object. Do you see any other blue objects on stage? I think everything else is kind of black, red, or white. If not, just plain metal color. The blue things here are actually the pipes for the compressor. So it has traveled with us over and over again, still doing that, yes. Actually, even in St. Petersburg, the former Leningrad, I think the stage was bigger than here. And that is probably, what, a tenth of the people that live in New York City. But I'm not complaining. We're actually quite happy playing here. Most of the time it felt like this is some kind of weird end of a subway line that starts in West Berlin and has its final station around here. This is a piece that we have composed in honor of our ridiculous ex-record company, Some Bizarre, to remind them of, please pay us what you owe us, and which they haven't done to this very day. And one day when we were still going in conversation between our lawyers and their lawyers and et cetera, we decided in a broadcast that we write this hex. So... later, of course, it turned out to be something completely different, but that's how it started. It's another one of those pieces in world music level. Apart from that, it's down here on the floor. So, I'm sorry. In bigger stages, we usually play that here somewhere in the front, but... I'm not complaining, it's okay. Only complaining about not being paid by that record company. Das ist weg. Das ist weg. Kein Strom. Spielst du das mit Strom? Without electricity. That's the last time that we didn't have electricity was in Moscow, right? That's how far down it came with New York City. You know?

0: in the dull and commonplace occurrences of day-to-day living, one thing stands out as a completely unique experience.
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1: 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So I'm gonna take off all my clothes. You can look, but don't touch without asking. 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
2: There's a place I go, cliche heaven. I go there every night as I drift off to sleep. And I hear the voices tell me, like it or not, cookies do crumble.
3: Yeah, they do.
2: And things go to pot. Do the best that you can. Keep your eye on the ball.
3: I will.
2: Call up your mother.
3: Oh.
2: Hey, that's a close call.
3: She's long gone.
2: Don't get off on the wrong foot. Wait for the other shoe to drop.
3: Okay.
2: And always remember,
3: what?
2: If the shoe fits, wear it.
3: Put it on.
2: Bad things can happen.
3: Tell me.
2: Like someone else said. I guess it was said off the top of his head. For want of a nail, the shoe was lost. You know what that cost. My kingdom for a horse. Pay attention to details. Cause that's where the devil is. In white tie and tail.
3: I see you there.

the count of three, I want everybody in the place to be to make some noise if you're down with me. 1, 2, 3. Hit me with the horn, 20.

now. All the ladies in the place, if you got real hair, real fingernails, if you got a job, you going to school, and you don't need nobody to help you handle your business, make some noise. 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
1: I would like, if I may, to take you on a strange journey.

You're listening to Kaleidoscope Mixtape with DJ Lunarella. Guess there's some applause there. That's a live track by Willie Nelson. On the Road Again, live from Austin, Texas in 1979. And we are serenading our friends. One of my camps should be on the road again right now. Headed down I-5 if they got out on time. Heading for BRC. I'm definitely jealous. Definitely got the FOMO going on. I've also got a little bit of advanced relief that I don't have to weather the elements, so to speak, but that's a minor thing. Also, there's a special kind of anxiety that comes with a bad internet connection. And my provider keeps ghosting me when I try to get help, but we're doing our best. I'll try to stay connected, and if there's a lapse, hang in there with me, please. I'll probably be right back. We'll see how it goes. Keep me posted how things are on your end. And if you're in the car right now, safe travels and I love you. Wish I was burning with you. Today is not deep. Everything's been pretty heavy. A little bit of grief. And I will, of course, do my best to honor the loss while keeping up the mood a little bit. We'll get there. But if you wanted something completely free of cheese, this is not it. Stick with me. You gotta keep these folks awake. And we're just gonna do a little bit of old country, a little bit of leaning back into some classics. We'll move around. It'll be a journey, I promise. But this is Roger Miller, King of the Road. Thanks for joining me this morning.

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If you're going to Winnemucca, Mac, with me you can ride. 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

Parkersburg, Gravelburg, Colorado, Ellensburg, Rexburg, Vicksburg, El Dorado, Laramore, Atmore, Havistall, Chattanooga, Chaston, Nebraska, Alaska, Opelika, Baraboo, Waterloo, Kalamazoo, Kansas City, Sioux City, Cedar City, Dodge City, what a...

0: In the annals of history, a luminous event known as Burning Man emerged as a beacon of enlightenment and community. Amidst this radiant tapestry, one figure, the esteemed co-founder Larry Harvey, bestowed upon us a remarkable gift, a set of principles that would shape the very fabric of our collective existence. 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Principle 1, radical self-reliance. When faced with challenges, we must cultivate our inner strength. Embrace self-reliance and independence. Harness the power within you to conquer obstacles. Remember, you are capable of achieving greatness. Let these principles be etched upon your very souls. Embrace them, embody them, for they shall serve as the bedrock of our magnificent community. Remember, the 10 principles transcend mediums. Let their spirit guide us as we strive for a better tomorrow.
1: 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And Astro Shack should be jetting down the highway right now, heading home. So I'm playing a little set for road trips. Nothing too heavy. Everything cheesy. But I'm an old country fan coming from a rural town in the 70s. And I mean, if you can't sing along in the car to John Denver, what are you even doing? And the good news is that Shouting Fire will be broadcast on the playa through Radio Equinox 99.5 FM, so tune in all week long. There will be favorites right there live on the playa too. And it's just one of the joys of my life to be part of the Global Burner radio community. Thank you so much for having me here. It's been about over a year and a half since I started this show, and I have no plans of stopping. So let's get back to some driving music or some flying music. This is Me First and the Gimme Gimmes, another John Denver favorite, but also I believe Peter, Paul, and Mary.

You're listening to Kaleidoscope Mixtape with DJ Leonarella. I'm bringing you road trip songs today. Keeping it light, keeping it fun. Hopefully you just heard Road to Nowhere. That's the Talking Heads. Before that, Cars with Gary Numan. And me first in the Gimme Gimmes doing Leaving on a Jet Plane at the top of the set. We're having a good time. Wishing the best of luck to Astro Shack, Jabba Jive, heading down I-5. Oh, that's a whole different kind of DJ. All right. If you want to tell me what your favorite road trip songs are, you can at me in the chat. I'm at mixcloud.com/live/Leonarella and shoutingfire.com/chat. There's a chat box there. I'm here till 11. Or you can also follow me on Instagram and Blue Sky. KHXW Radio is the name. And what do we have next? Oh, Mel Torme. Coming home, baby. For all you folks who are going home.

I'm wearing dark glasses today because I'm seeing the future and it's looking very bright.

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1: 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You just heard the Andrews Sisters with Pixel Hit the Road, the Pixel Electro Remix. And right before that, Ray Charles with Hit the Road Jack, because we couldn't leave that one out. And Mel Torme at the top of the set with Coming Home, Baby, for all of you who are heading home. Sounds so good right now. And tonight, let's see, what do we got here on the Ben Mur Show? It's Kilovolt and Jam. At 6 o'clock to 9 Pacific, they're doing island songs, songs about island life. Also sounds like the kind of getaway I can get down with, but here we are right now. At least the sun is out and it's not too hot, and we are traveling in the on the road of the mind, something like that. There's some quippy thing to say about that, but I'm a little bit too worried about my internet connection, and we're just gonna get back to the music. I found a song by Rihanna, Shut Up and Drive, so we're gonna hit that right now.

You're listening to Kaleidoscope Mixtape on Shouting Fire. Shout out to everyone who's traveling. I've got all of the road trip songs lined up for you today, and we're keeping it light because, things are heavy. So heavy. And I will honor the people that we've lost this week. But we're not gonna have a whole mourning session right now. I've been listening to the local radio stations doing their best to serve the community in that way, and I'm so grateful, so grateful. It feels like there's a lot of other grief seeping through this, for the stuff that is not natural causes, if you know what I mean. So anyway, we are keeping it light and we are moving through. Oh, let's go over what I played. It's the Vacation with the Go-Go's, of course. Shut Up and Drive by Rihanna. And that was a short one, I guess, because I should have thrown this one into the mix right away. Morning Train. I don't know why it became such a theme song for the Northwest event, but it's a morning train, morning tradition. And I'm just going to play the regular edit because we've got a remixy thing that we go into. But I felt like doing OG Sheena Easton right here. Thanks for joining me.

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1: 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Feeling a little FOMO, but also feeling cool and clean, which is nice. You just heard The Cars with Drive. Before that, Cyndi Lauper with I Drove All Night. And at the top of that set, oh, that wasn't the top, Prince with Little Red Corvette. I like that one. Sheena Easton was at the top of the set with the regular edit of Morning Train, a Critical Northwest tradition. And we love it. Tonight, Kilovolt and Jam will be serenading you with island songs from 6 to 9 Pacific on shoutingfire.com. And I don't know what else I'm going to be on next week. And this show will be broadcast live on the Playa, 99.5 FM, Radio Equinox. Thank you so much for hosting us. And we're just going to continue with the travel songs, the road songs, the train songs, the plane songs. And this one is an oldie, goodbye, Yellow Brick Road, Elton John.

You're listening to Kaleidoscope Mixtape Road Trip Songs, serenading our friends on their way to Black Rock City. You just heard the Gen X kind of 70s rock set, Lowrider by War. Before that, Slow Ride with Foghat. And Magic Carpet Ride by Steppenwolf. Long Way Home was Supertramp. I think I started that all off with Goodbye Yellow Brick Road, Elton John. And I'm having a pretty good time toe-tapping, internet's hanging out, the KBPSR BPSing. So this is okay so far. We're going to go lean back a little further into the 60s, and it won't take very long because the songs are short. But I wanted to say hello to the Camp Envy folks. It's about that time of year where things get hopping in the Camp Envy neighborhoods. All those burners who are staying home. And a few of them are building the city right now, and kudos to you. But we are keeping the light on for you. Here we go with No Particular Place to Go. This is Chuck Berry.

You're listening to Kaleidoscope Mixtape. That was our 60s set of Drive Time songs. And before that was 70s, and we're going to hit the 80s, but I'll let you know what it was. Drive My Car by the Beatles. Before that, Last Train to Clarksville with the Monkees, and Chuck Berry at the top of the set with No Particular Place to Go. Trying to hit all the eras, and we can't really do it without Yacht Rock, do you think? No, we can't. So we won't, but it'll be a short one. A little bit of Get Out of My Dreams, Get Into My Car. This is Billy Ocean, and I hope everybody's being safe on the road.

0: In the annals of history, a luminous event known as Burning Man emerged as a beacon of enlightenment and community. Amidst this radiant tapestry, one figure, the esteemed co-founder Larry Harvey, bestowed upon us a remarkable gift, a set of principles that would shape the very fabric of our collective existence. KHXW Radio Free Hardware 92.3 FM brings you the 10 principles. Principle 9, immediacy. In a fast-paced world, seize the power of now. Dance like nobody's watching. Sing like nobody's listening. Embrace the present moment and let it ignite your passion. Embody the joy of living in the now. Let these principles be etched upon your very souls. Embrace them, embody them, or they shall serve as the bedrock of our magnificent community. Remember, the 10 principles transcend mediums. Let their spirit guide us as we strive for a better tomorrow.
1: Yes, you are listening to Kaleidoscope Mixtape. This is DJ Lena Rella bringing you a driving mixtape. A little bit of whimsy, a little bit of throwback nostalgia, a little bit of sing-along, a little bit of soundtrack for the landscape that's rushing past you. And I do love a good driving mixtape. Got a lot of good suggestions from people, but I'm not going to risk streaming anything I don't have right now. We're not going to compete with the bandwidth here at this point. Let's see, you heard Christopher Cross with Ride Like the Wind. I think I heard Michael McDonald in the background there. Gotta have a little bit of Yacht Rock in the mixtape. Billy Ocean before that with Get Out of My Dreams, Get Into My Car. It's good stuff. And I've got, let's see, what do I have up here? Oh yeah, a little bit of whimsy, a little bit of novelty, a little bit of 90s, I believe. Might go into the 80s, I don't know. Can't see, but we'll do that. And then we'll do a little memoriam after that before I sign off. Wishing everybody the best of luck, because I know what it's like to have an overloaded trailer on 395. Like, it's a little sketchy, but I know you packed well. I know you strapped down your load. I know you distributed the weight correctly and used the right hitch height, because we do things smart. That's the hardware way, anyway. Nobody remembers hardware anymore, but we keep holding it down. All right. The last full set here. It's Violent Femmes. Gimme the Car. Right here on Kaleidoscope Mixtape.

You're listening to Kaleidoscope Mixtape with DJ Leonarella. That was Satan Is My Motor by Cake. Delightful. And before that, Violent Femmes with Gimme the Car. I had forgotten what a total indie sleaze dirtbag 80s dysfunction that song was. But you know, we didn't have a lot of outlet for that at the time, and I don't know, I gave it a pass, but we're better now, I'd like to think. At least around here. But I'm just about wrapping it up with the drive-in songs, and I hope someone had a chance to sing along. There's a lot of different ways you can go with that show, and we hit a few of them, but now we're going to move into the, well, you know, I haven't had a chance to give my little homage. Feeling a little grief, feeling a little loss, but not off topic. Although I might have been able to fit this at the beginning of the show when I had my little 70s folk rock segment. I'm going to play Dolly Parton, and this is a cover of Cat Stevens' Peace Train. It's got a Ladysmith Black Mambazo mixed into it, and let's just go there right now.

0: Thank you so much for tuning into Kaleidoscope Mixtape today. It was a journey.
1: A journey.
0: And that felt good, though. Peace Train is, it's what we needed right now. And I don't know. Everything's really weird, and I just want to remind everyone that executive orders are non-binding. So it's okay. Keep doing the right thing. Keep doing the good thing. Keep taking your meds, eating whatever is appropriate for your body to keep it going, and drink water, because hydrate or die straight, man. Let's go. And make sure you get some time with other people, even if it's online, that's fine. Just connect, right? Because the way things are, isolating yourself isn't good medicine for that. It's there's a lot. It's a lot. This week is a lot. And wherever you go, I hope you feel like you're going home in whatever way works for you. It's chosen, you know. So, with that, I'll leave you with my last homage, my last memoriam, my... That sounds so final, but the last song of the day for me. Remember that Kilovolt and Jam will be on at 6 p.m. on Shouting Fire, and I'll be here next week doing a morning show for Playa folks and everyone else, and it's eclipse season, which makes everything a little bit extra intense. So listen to each other and listen to your body. I know I'm going on about it, but like, there is a way to respond without reacting. Anyway, Tim Curry, gotta love him. And it is from Rocky Horror Picture Show, and this is I'm Going Home, which will mean everything to the people that it means something to in more ways than one. Anyway, thanks for tuning in. I feel like I should say something more important, but this will say it all. Love you. Goodbye.

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1: Plug! Butt plug! Butt plug!
2: All the lonely people in the house tonight, we have any lonely people tonight? Today, rather. All the oppressed people we have today, we'd like to do this tune for you.

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0: 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I hear voices saying that's a supervillain.
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0: Mostly from the woman.
1: Ooh,
0: I hear voices. Supervillain.
1: What are you gonna do? Go back in and shoot him down? You gotta hand it to old Doom. He can sure think up the weirdies. I'll turn you all to statues with liquid titanium steel. Excellent. They're trapped. And now to proceed with my plan. I am Doom. Unless you vote to recognize me as world ruler, I'll destroy every major city on Earth. Impossible. How can he do it? I see there are those who do not believe, my friend.
2: The nations of the world refuse to be ruled by a tyrant such as you.
1: You refuse? Very well, you shall suffer the consequences.

0: events,
1: interviews, you, politics,
0: you,
1: art, politics, music,
0: art,
1: news,
0: art,
1: events,
0: art,
1: interviews,
0: politics,
1: music,
0: music,
1: art,
0: you,
1: politics,
0: art, music,
1: news, politics, news,
0: news,
1: music, news,
0: events,
1: events,
0: art,
1: interviews,
0: you,
1: politics,
0: you,
1: art,
0: you,
1: art,
0: you,
1: politics, you, music.
0: You.
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7: Psst, you. 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We have a secret message for you. The burn isn't really just once a year. See the regional network section of the Burning Man website to find out how and where burners are meeting, arting, organizing, and burning 365 days a year. Because we are everywhere.
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0: What is coconut?
1: Coconut is a fruit from Brazil and it's very sweet. And cocoa, we say the cocoa from the man. The cocoa is from the cocoa from the man is two cocoa. Two cocoa and one banana.
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And thinking he would die, he wrote this song, the words and the music, and sent them back to his wife so they might be published.

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3: And now, another tale of tragedy from Booyah, the burned out burner.
4: You know, one time I did something so stupid at Burning Man. Oh man, was this ever dumb. Oh my god, this is like, man, the stupidest thing ever. You see, I thought it would be really cool to get really drunk and steal a golf cart and drive around the playa blindfolded just because, you know, like when can you ever do that in the real world? So I like stole this golf cart, but then I got too drunk and I passed out while I was driving down the Esplanade. I mean, it was pretty cool and all. I mean, it was in the paper the next day and everything, but I didn't even get to see it for like a week because I was in jail in Reno. God, I never knew there were, like, rules and stuff out here. Oh, man, that was so stupid.
3: Don't be like Booyah. Be smart and don't be out of control. Burn bright. Don't burn out.

Jump, jump, jump, jump, jump, jump, jump, jump, jump, jump, jump, jump, jump, jump, jump, jump, jump, jump, jump, jump, jump, jump, jump, jump, jump, jump, jump, jump, jump, jump, jump, jump, jump, 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jump, jump, jump, jump, jump, jump, jump, jump, jump, jump, jump, jump, jump, jump, jump, jump, jump, jump, jump, jump, jump, jump, jump, jump, jump, jump, jump

0: Hey, listen, I have a record I want you to play. Don't you think the kids would enjoy a nice song with a melody?
1: What you got, Holmes?
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5: Psst, you. Yeah, you. We have a secret message for you. The burn isn't really just once a year. See the regional network section of the Burning Man website to find out how and where burners are meeting, arting, organizing, and burning 365 days a year. Because we are everywhere.
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1: Wow!
2: Crows are smart but can be easily fooled with good calling and the proper calls. The calls used in this recording are Herder's world-famous regular pitch calls and Herder's world-famous high pitch call. The call is held between the thumb and the four fingers of either hand even while shooting. The mouthpiece is held lightly up against your teeth with the lips closed above it. You will never get a crow if you just blow air through your call like this. Growl as you blow it. Use your stomach muscles as he bellows to force the sound through your vocal cords and into the call. Your growl will vocally sound like this. Through your call, it will sound like this. Low hum produced by growling through your call will be audible on this recording, but not to the crows. There are five calls essential to good results. First is the come here call, which is used to attract the attention of distant crows. It is a call of a crow in distress. Cup your hands like a megaphone around the call so that the tones will carry out well. After the crows have turned and are coming to your blind, switch to the second essential call, the recognition call. Make it heavy with a pleading accent. You are imitating a crow locating an owl or in distress and plenty peeved. This call or the fighting call or the two mixed will bring the crows in all the way. The third essential call is the fighting call. Make it sound tough and chesty. Learn to mix a little of the comeback call with the fighting call. This makes the calling still more effective. When crows are within 80 yards and until you shoot at them, muffle your call by placing your most convenient finger into the muzzle. Make the sound of your call teasing and hard to locate by placing both hands like a megaphone around the call and using one hand in a fanning action over the end of the barrel. The fourth essential call is the comeback call. It is used mixed with the recognition call and the fighting call on incoming crows. Its most important purpose is to bring back crows you have shot at. Make them think the pals they left behind really need help. Crows can be brought back repeatedly by the use of this comeback call. As they turn and come back, switch to the fighting call. Bring them into range with the fighting call mixed with a little of the comeback call. The sorrel call is for use in crows that have sighted dead birds in front of your blind. Fall right in with their calling. Keep it up until they are brought to your gun. The high-pitched call produces this call very well. The regular pitch call will also do it. There are many days, however, when the high-pitched tones will produce best results. These are the days to give your calls in the high-pitched call. It is always a good idea to carry a pair of calls, one pitched high and one pitched regular for perfect results, and in case one becomes broken in the field.

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5: You waited, Ralph.

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Who drops the knees to pray to false gods? Who thinks their speech could beat such ill odds? Urban structure designed to make idols from frauds. Wrapped in yeses and yours.

0: I'm burning up. You know, it must be 110 today.
1: I wonder how far it is on into Phoenix. She's rest.
0: Not far, I don't think.
1: You going to pick up that cowboy hitchhiker?
0: Hey, it's the cowgirl.
1: All right. Hey.
0: How you doing? Get in.
2: Y'all going to Phoenix?
0: Mm-hmm. Headed that way. You going to Phoenix?
2: Oh, it doesn't matter. I just got to get away.
1: You too, huh?
2: Hey, did y'all ever play the pinball machine?
0: Hey, we got a pinball freak.
1: Well, what are you talking about, your pinball machine?
2: Well, at that truck stop back there, I played the Blue Max for 2 hours and 40 minutes.
1: Oh, really?
2: The left flipper was broken, but I still beat it for 18 games.
1: It's going to be a long day.
0: Mm.
2: I put 2 nickels in it.
0: Uh-huh.
2: And played it for 2 hours and 40 minutes.
0: Uh-huh. Fantastic. That's good,
1: great
0: honey.
1: To hear.
0: That's good, honey.
2: I picked the machine up real slow and set it on the end of my cowboy boots.
0: Yeah.
2: It took them balls 5 minutes to run out.
0: What does that mean? What are you talking about? Took them balls 5 minutes to run out?
2: Well, you know, if you put it on the toe of your cowboy boots, then the ball goes real slow and you get to play more games.
0: What? Oh, how do you keep it from tilting?
2: Well, you just have to let it up real easy on the toe.
0: Oh, I see.
1: She's crazy as hell.
0: No doubt about that.
2: Hey, man, what kind of car is this anyway?
0: Well, it's a Wednesday car.
2: It's a what?
0: It's a Wednesday car.
2: I've never heard of a Wednesday car.
0: Really? That's the best kind, yeah. That means it's a good one. You see, I used to work in this car factory.

0: she told her sister, as well as she could remember them, all those strange adventures of hers, and when she had finished, her sister kissed her and said,
1: "It was a curious dream, dear, certainly. But now, run into your tea. It's getting late."

0: fired.com.
1: Oh, it's so hot. So I'm gonna take off all my clothes. You can look, but don't touch without asking. A friendly reminder from your buddies in bed. Bureau of Erotic Discourse.

0: What's up, dog? 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
1: Events.
0: News.
1: Interviews.
0: Music. 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
1: You.
0: News.
1: Interviews.
0: Events.
1: Interviews.
0: Art. Interviews.
1: You.
0: Politics.
1: You.
0: Art.
1: Politics. Music.
0: Art.
1: News.
0: Art.
1: Events.
0: Art.
1: Interviews.
0: Music.
1: Interviews.
0: Art.
1: You.
0: Politics.
1: Art.
0: Music.
1: Politics. Politics.
0: News.
1: Politics.
0: News.
1: Music. News.
0: Events.
1: Events.
0: Art.
1: Interviews.
0: You.
1: Politics.
0: You.
1: Art.
0: You.
1: Art.
0: You.
1: Politics.
0: You.
1: Music.
0: You.
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3: 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It is better to give than to receive. It is better to give than to receive.

0: doodoo in my hand.
1: Still like crack.
0: I can call everybody in that room a rubber.
1: Still like crack.
0: Come on, please.
1: It's daylight cratic.
0: I can say anything that I want.
1: It's daylight cratic.
0: I could wave my hand in my air.
1: It's daylight cratic.
0: I could stick my hand up my nose.
1: It's daylight cratic.
0: I can hold my foot and count to three.
1: It's daylight cratic.
0: I can do anything.
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